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2: There is a very famous quote ki history repeat itself.
3: There are certain things which have a same formula. So when formula is same, whenever it happens, it seems that the history is repeating.
4: Kuch left aur right wing ke log history ko alag alag interpret karte hain sir. Usse sir social harmony aur peace mein kuch dikkatein aati hain desh mein.
3: Dekho duniya mein ek subject hai itihas jisko kisi bhi tarah se pesh kiya ja sakta hai. 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
2: E3 HDMR, ye rishta lamba chalega.
3: There is a very famous quote ki history repeat itself.
4: There are certain things which have a same formula. So when formula is same, whenever it happens, it seems that the history is repeating.
5: Kuch left aur right wing ke log history ko alag alag interpret karte hain sir. Usse sir social harmony aur peace mein kuch dikkatein aati hain desh mein.
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2: There is a very famous quote ki history repeat itself.
3: There are certain things which have a same formula. So when formula is same, whenever it happens, it seems that the history is repeating.
4: Kuch left aur right wing ke log history ko alag alag interpret karte hain sir. 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
1: I'm going to talk about the startups because you have elaborated it in your blog post, sir, that you have written. But you also speak about skepticism that you faced initially. From that to now, that's been quite a journey. And how did you convince people that this is a different India, which is ready to accept it? And, you know, because when you faced questions, kya Hindustan mein logon ko clean room ke baare mein idea hai ya nahi, ye sab sawal jo aapne aapse puche ja rahe the, तो एक टर्निंग पॉइंट क्या था?
2: 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industry have lots of people of Indian origin. Aap jis bhi company mein jao, CTO to Indian hi milega aapko, chief technology officer to Indian hi milega, bahut sare Indian, unka apne ko help mili, they guided us throughout this program. Each and every element of this program has been basically decided by the industry, so industry guided the entire thing, so that really helped. It was not done in a very conventional way.
1: So it's first of its kind, would you say?
2: As in
1: the entire industry leading this entire move?
2: Nahi, वैसे तो our government has this entire thing, so many sectors are basically, we believe in taking inputs from people who are actually doing the work, so that is one of the hallmarks of Modi government.
1: Sir, India started with relatively a modest $10 billion outlay. And then that is very different from what the developed countries
2: are doing, hundreds of billions.
1: Why this amount? Was this strategically decided or you wanted to test waters?
2: See, we as a country cannot spend much on such advanced technologies because we have competing demands on our limited capital. So we'll always have those competing demands. So that's why we could not do much like the way many other countries are doing, like 100 billion, 200 billion. But we cannot do that much. We don't have that kind of money, obviously. But what we brought different to the table was sincerity of purpose, clarity of thought, a very meticulous execution, focus on what the industry really wants, and delivering it. And the states and center both worked hand in hand, properly synchronized. Wherever the industry wanted to go, we didn't influence them. We wanted them to go wherever they want to go. We made sure that the industry must succeed because the success of the industry was our success.
1: आपने कल अपने स्पीच में छह पिलर्स की चर्चा की जिसमें चिप डिजाइन, मशीन से लेकर टैलेंट तक, इसमें कौन सा एस्पेक्ट है जो सबसे डिफिकल्ट है अचीव करना?
2: 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That kind of purity is very difficult to achieve. And that doesn't come by merely having the right machines or having the right training. That comes through meticulous discipline, continuous improvement. That takes huge amount of culture change. So to me, it appears that materials is going to be the biggest challenge.
1: Talent, sir? Is
2: talent
1: India?
2: We have cracked already because in the first phase, Semicon 1.0, we promised 85,000 design engineers to be developed in 10 years period. Within 4 years, we have been able to develop 70,000. And we are very soon going to launch the technician training program, where we'll be training 1 lakh technicians, because we'll require that many. So 1 lakh technicians we'll be training in the next 3 to 4 years. But we are well set on that.
1: आपने कल बोला है कि कंपनीज हैव प्रपोज्ड अराउंड 1 लाख करोड़ ऑफ इन्वेस्टमेंट अंडर सेमिकॉन 2.0।
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2: There is a very famous quote ki history repeat itself.
3: There are certain things which have a same formula. So when formula is same, whenever it happens, it seems that the history is repeating.
4: Kuch left aur right wing ke log history ko alag alag interpret karte hain sir. 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
2: There is a very famous quote ki history repeat itself.
3: There are certain things which have a same formula. So when formula is same, whenever it happens, it seems that the history is repeating.
4: Kuch left aur right wing ke log history ko alag alag interpret karte hain sir. 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
5: There are certain things which have a same formula. 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
6: Kuch left aur right wing ke log history ko alag alag interpret karte hain sir. Usse sir social harmony aur peace mein kuch dikkatein aati hain desh mein.
5: Dekho duniya mein ek subject hai itihas jisko kisi bhi tarah se pesh kiya ja sakta hai. 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
2: Bharat ki apni electric sawari, Sokudo.

0: is a very famous quote ki history repeat itself.
1: There are certain things which have a same formula. So when formula is same, whenever it happens, it seems that the history is repeating.
2: Kuch left aur right wing ke log history ko alag alag interpret karte hain sir. Usse sir social harmony aur peace mein kuch dikkatein aati hain desh mein.
1: Dekho, duniya mein ek subject hai itihas jisko kisi bhi tarah se pesh kiya ja sakta hai. 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
1: 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So when formula is same, whenever it happens, it seems that the history is repeating.
2: Kuch left aur right wing ke log history ko alag alag interpret karte hain sir. Usse sir social harmony aur peace mein kuch dikkatein aati hain desh mein.
1: Dekho duniya mein ek subject hai itihas jisko kisi bhi tarah se pesh kiya ja sakta hai. 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
1: 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So when formula is same, whenever it happens, it seems that the history is repeating.
2: Kuch left aur right wing ke log history ko alag alag interpret karte hain sir. Usse sir social harmony aur peace mein kuch dikkatein aati hain desh mein.
1: Dekho duniya mein ek subject hai itihas jisko kisi bhi tarah se pesh kiya ja sakta hai. 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

0: There is a very famous quote ki history repeat itself.
1: There are certain things which have a same formula. So when formula is same, whenever it happens, it seems that the history is repeating.
2: Kuch left aur right wing ke log history ko alag alag interpret karte hain sir. Usse sir social harmony aur peace mein kuch dikkatein aati hain desh mein.
1: Dekho duniya mein ek subject hai itihas jisko kisi bhi tarah se pesh kiya ja sakta hai. Jaise Aurangzeb.